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I'm Tim Allen, here until breakfast time. If I stay-

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7: The top stories this hour. Andy Burnham's opening a new government headquarters in Manchester, known as Number 10 North, in a bid to shift power away from Westminster. The new Prime Minister will work from there for the first time later today. Meanwhile, the PM says no prisoners will be released early after announcing a pause to a scheme aimed at easing overcrowding in jails in England and Wales. The changes had been due to come into force in September, but prompted concerns some violent offenders could benefit. Domestic abuse survivor Molly Cousins has waived her right to anonymity after learning her attacker could have served just 15 months.

0: of a 5-year sentence.
1: I don't think that it's for the victims whatsoever. We haven't got an answer as victims, you know, we're still wondering what's going to happen. The whole policy needs to be rejigged and looked at properly to protect the victims.
0: Southport killer Axel Rudakabana has been transferred to a high-security psychiatric hospital from prison. The Ministry of Justice says the move to Broadmoor will not impact his 52-year minimum sentence. The US is imposing a new 10% tariff on UK goods, along with imports, from almost 60 other trading partners. It's over claims they haven't done enough to tackle forced labour in global supply chains. An 11-year-old girl's become the first UK patient to receive new gene therapy that could treat a rare eye condition. Catherine Lestrange was diagnosed with Bardet-Biedl syndrome as a baby and was expected to become blind by her early 20s. Medics at St Helier Hospital are hoping their world-first procedure could stop this process. Eye surgeon Dr Nirubhan Komaran treated her.
2: One thing that often patients and families are worried about is the loss of sight and the loss of independence. So the real hope is through this treatment to protect patients' sight so they can hopefully maintain that independence as they grow older.
0: From Sky News, I'm Daisy Steele. Nation
3: Radio. All right, thank you, Tim. Just gone four. Welcome to Friday's early breakfast at Nation. Daryl Hall and John Oates and Adele coming soon, and we'll start with the Eurythmics and Aretha Franklin.

Paul and John Oates, Kiss on My List, and Adele, who says she's going to ditch the ballads and go pop and dance for the next album. Why would you do that? If you're USP, if people love you for making ballads and chilled out songs, why would you go dancey? Well, maybe she doesn't care. I don't know. 4:15 morning. Thanks for picking us out for early breakfast today. It's going to be another nice day. Dry and hot. Temperatures ranging today from 19 degrees up to 28 degrees. That's a bit of a wide gulf. Generally dry, warm and sunny, and the same for the weekend.

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0: Time is running out. 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Lines close for Nation's Make Me a Winner at 5 o'clock tonight. And like I've said before, I know there are people that like to leave it to the last second to enter, thinking that their entry is nearer the top. It doesn't work like that. I don't think it works like that. It's like when you go to the school fete and you buy your raffle ticket to win a bottle of pomade, and you buy your raffle ticket and you drop it in the box, and then they mix it all up and they turn the tombola round and round and round, and then the mayor goes in and puts his hand in and pulls out a ticket, and that's who wins the pomade. It doesn't matter whether you buy it first or last or in between. It's just that's how you win. Simple as that. So it's a good chance to win by entering now. I mean, if you've entered, you're fine. Your entry is safe. You can stand down, soldier. Or you can enter again if you like. Here's what you need to do. 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

0: The Lightning Seeds Pure and Shania Twain as well on Early Breakfast from Nation Radio. 20 to 5 morning. I'm David Francis. 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
14: The top stories this hour. Andy Burnham will chair the first meeting at his new No. 10 North office in Manchester today. It's his first chance to work from the base, he says will help shift power away from Westminster. He announced the plans in his first major speech as MP for Makerfield last month.
15: We will create a more streamlined state with a clearer purpose. Now get this. No. 10 North will be the nerve centre of a rewired Britain.
14: The Prime Minister intends to work from there at least one day a week. Meanwhile, the PM insists no prisoners will be let out as he announces a pause on an early release scheme. It was due to take effect from September in efforts to tackle overcrowding in jails in England and Wales. Southport killer Axel Rudakabana has been transferred from prison to a high-security psychiatric hospital. The Ministry of Justice has confirmed he's moved to Broadmoor but insists it doesn't impact his 52-year minimum sentence. The US is imposing a new 10% tariff on UK goods along with imports from almost 60 other trading partners. It's over claims they haven't done enough to tackle forced labour in global supply chains. King Charles made a memorable entrance at last night's

0: Kent's Commonwealth Games opening ceremony. He and Queen Camilla emerge from the TARDIS alongside Sir Chris Hoy. Athletes from 74 nations will compete across 10 sports and 6 para-sports. Six-time Paralympic champion swimmer Bethany Firth was last night's baton holder for Team Northern Ireland.
1: They called me and asked me if I would do it, and it wasn't a question of asking. I was just such honoured to be even thought of to do it. So I cannot wait, and it's something I'm hoping my daughter will one day say to all her school friends that Mummy held the baton for Team Northern Ireland.
0: And average mortgage rates have risen back to the level of a month ago amid renewed tensions in the Middle East. Oil prices hit $100 a barrel for the first time since May yesterday. From Sky News, I'm Daisy Steele. Yeah.
2: All right, just gone 5, morning, welcome to Friday. I'm David Francis. It's early breakfast at Nation with Wet, Wet, Wet and JLS after some classic George Michael.

JLS, Beat Again and Wet Wet Wet on Early Breakfast from Nation Radio. It's just gone 10 past five. In showbiz this morning, there could be a duet from George Michael and Elton John on the way. This isn't AI or trickery. They recorded a song back in the 90s that nobody did anything with. It just needs mixing down, apparently, and a few tweaks doing to it, and it could be out fairly soon. Sam Smith and Harry Styles could be headlining Glastonbury this year, and S Club 7 have signed up for Louis Theroux's documentary to talk about life, how it really is to be in a pop band, and everything else. That could be absolutely fascinating. This is Nation.

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Nation Radio's Early Breakfast. Queen, David Bowie, Under Pressure. Commonwealth Games continue in Glasgow today. Practice continues as well for the Hungarian Grand Prix. It's going to be a nice day today again. Dry and sunny, and the same for the weekend too. This is Nation Radio.

0: 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Whitney, I'm your baby tonight, and the Pointer Sisters. It's just gone 25 to 6. Make me a
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0: Now there is a bit of a time pressure on this. Now we close the lines for this at 5 o'clock tonight. Before 6, you could get a phone call and find out you've won £400,000. Now, if you think, yeah, fine, I don't need to win £400,000, you carry on doing what you need to do. If you'd like a chance to change your life in a matter of seconds, listen up, cowboy. We're giving away £400,000 on Nation's Make Me a Winner tonight. And if you've not played yet, you need to. I know that I said this earlier on, there are people that think it works like, oh, if I'm last in, I'll be first out. And it doesn't work like that at all.
2: It's a bit more technical than all that.
0: 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It's a guaranteed winner. It's not a share of the money, it's all of it. And it'll be in the bank tonight, which means when you wake up tomorrow morning, you look at your banking app and go, this isn't, it's not a fever dream. This has really happened, hasn't it? 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And it's £400,000. 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

0: Alex Warren, Fever Dream from Yorkshire's Nation Radio with the best variety of hits. Thanks for listening this morning. Alex is still away, so it's Sean Goldsmith after the headlines at 6. 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
11: Top stories this hour. New PM Andy Burnham will be spending his first day working from his new base in Manchester. Number 10 North is based in the city centre, with Mr Burnham describing it as the situation room for making Britain better. The teenager who killed three young girls in the Southport attacks has been transferred from prison to a high security psychiatric hospital. We're told he's been moved to Broadmoor, but officials are insisting it doesn't affect his 52-year minimum sentence. BB King, Elsie Dot Stankham and Alistair Silva Agui died in the attack at a Taylor Swift-themed dance class 2 years ago. Now, good news if you are a fan of picky bits for your tea. Experts say it could help us get off 5 a day. Things like hummus, falafel and vegetable dips can all count, with the British Heart Foundation saying adding things like that to everyday meals can all go towards protecting heart health. And more than 250 gold medals are up for grabs as the Commonwealth Games officially launched in Glasgow. The King and Queen had a starring role in last night's opening ceremony as they were seen emerging from a TARDIS.
12: Now for the news, here in East Yorkshire and Northern Lincolnshire. Families in Hull are being encouraged to use new mental health drop-in hubs during the summer holidays before problems reach a crisis point. The weekly session at family hubs are designed for children aged 5 to 17 and their parents while schools are closed. Ryan Nichols is from the mental health support team.
13: I wouldn't necessarily encourage anyone to wait for their son or daughter or child to change in behaviour. I would encourage them to come down anyway, which hopefully will prevent anything escalating to kind of moderate and high level mental health issues.
12: Now, after being closed for 2 months for essential repairs, Hull's Drypool Bridge reopens to vehicles, cyclists and pedestrians this afternoon. It'll happen from 3:30. Further works are continuing under traffic management until the winter. And Hull KR are back in the Super League playoff spots thanks to a 28

0: 8-20 win at local rivals Hull FC is the Robins' ninth straight victory in the derby. They ran in five tries to bounce back from a third defeat in four matches.
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0: Feeling warm again today. Sunshine and blue skies. Highs of 26 Celsius. That's the latest. I'm Olivia Mouncer.
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4: 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Rick Astley, Never Gonna Give You Up. Morning.

0: Mantronics, their only hit, Got to Have Your Love, on Nation Radio Yorkshire. Early bit of Friday, 24th of July today. Good morning. Thank you for starting your day with us here at Nation Radio Yorkshire.
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0: Right, this weekend, busy one in Withernsea. This kicks off tomorrow, actually. Part of their fantastic events this summer. It's Withstock. It's tomorrow and Sunday at Valley Gardens and the Seafront. 2 days of live music. There's food, there's drink, there's funfair rides, loads for the family. The kids are going to love it. You'll know that if you're in Withernsea. If you've never been to Withstock before, get yourself over there this weekend. You will absolutely love it. Tomorrow's weather is not looking too bad now. It's due to rain, but it looks like it's just going to be slightly cloudy. And also still to come in Withernsea this summer, we've got the Withernsea Carnival, which will be on the 10th to the 15th of August, which is another great family experience for the whole place. It really is. Get along and enjoy the parade as well on the Saturday. There's bands, there's vintage cars, there's floats. You can get all details on that and also their Blue Light Weekend as well, which is coming up. Go to nationplayer.com and select Nation Radio Yorkshire and enjoy a bit of time at Withernsea this coming summer. Well, the next few weeks, in fact. Here's Olivia Dean next. This is Nation Radio Yorkshire.

0: According to a recent story, this is the most popular song performed at karaoke right now. Every night you go to a karaoke night, you are guaranteed to hear that at least once. Such a tricky song to sing as well. I bet some people destroy it. Others will pull it off beautifully. Olivia Dean, Man I Need on Nation Radio Yorkshire. It's Friday. It is the 24th of July and it's going to be a lovely sunny day and 26 degrees. Let's get the latest travel next.
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12: I'm Simon James. So far today, all appears to be incident-free on the M62, running fine in out of East Yorkshire, coping fine for the Humber Bridge. It's all clear for now around Beverley, no real problems at Jock's Lodge, and all appears to be on the move coming into Hull this morning. They're still doing the water main work at Brands Burton. This is on the main Bridlington Road between New Road and the Catfoss Turns. One or two delays there again today because of temporary lights. So the lane closure, of course, around Jock's Lodge and Bishop Burton on the A1079 York Road. You'll find some delays. There's temporary lights.
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0: As always, great songs to wake up to across Yorkshire. Kim Wilde, Kids in America, Bee Gees, You Should Be Dancing. This is Nation Radio Yorkshire. We play the best variety of hits. Sean Goldsmith with you. So Alex Duffy is back on Monday. He's going to be here from 6 o'clock, don't worry. He's here to do it properly again.
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0: But whilst he's been away, we have been playing his game, Never Gonna Get It. And today's one is this. Nearly one in four people across East Yorkshire and Northern Lincolnshire keep what in their car permanently? Maybe you've got something in your car that you keep there just in case of maybe something happening. I don't know. I can't give too much, or I'll give the game away. Nearly one in four people keep what in their car permanently? This is open to some very good guesses, hopefully. And all family-friendly, I'm hoping. Not that I'll read out the ones that aren't. 07740 938 500. On today's Never Gonna Get It, nearly one in four people keep what in their car permanently. Here's Ed Sheeran on Nation Radio Yorkshire.

0: Thanks to Aura. I will never let you down. Part of the best variety of hits across Yorkshire. This is Nation Radio. And after those few cloudy days we've had this week, it's been a cloudy week, really, hasn't it, to be fair? We get the sunshine to finish the week. Yeah, nice sunny day and 26 Celsius. Yes, please. Make me a winner. 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Somebody's going to get a call. 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Good luck. 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There are winners every single week. Those people that don't think they'll win, they do. Why not you this week? 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
6: Simon James. So far this morning, coping fine for now, coming into the centre of Hull, all clear at Myton Bridge. No real issues for the Humber Bridge, we're all clear as well around Beverley and Jocks Lodge for now this morning. In the Water area, they're still working on the main road, the B1246, temporary lights at Bailey Lane, so a few local delays around there. Also expect a queue coming into Hull on Newland Park, the signals at the Cottingham Road junction. So lane closure at Scooby roundabout on the A164. And there's also lights in Beverley on Victoria Road for gas main work.
5: Travel
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0: thank you so much for waking up with us and starting your day with Nation Radio Yorkshire. We are all Yorkshire all day. I'm with you until 10 o'clock today. Sean Goldsmith here. Hello there. Then at 10 o'clock, Griffo is here. Then it's Matt Hutchinson from One. And then Alex Can sitting in for me on Drive Time.
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0: Today's never going to get it. Nearly one in four people keep what in their car permanently. Thank you very much for your guesses. All family friendly, which is very thankful for me anyway. Hello to Ben in Hornsey. Thinks it's an umbrella. Yeah, you would expect, but it's not the right answer to this. I would imagine, yeah, that would fit nicely, but not for this. Nice to hear from you. Have a good weekend. Shelley in Walkington. She thinks it's walking shoes. Oh, how very posh. No, it's not. Again, it would fit nicely with the answer, but for what I'm looking for, it doesn't work on this occasion. Hello to Richie in Leven. He reckons it's a torch. Again, very good. Not right, though. Keith Morning Keith in Willoughby. He thinks it's wet wipes. Yeah, no, you've got wet wipes in your car? We've got a certain drive-through that you go through. They give you lots of napkins. We have lots of napkins in the glove box just in case of a spillage. Tom, hello Tom, good to hear from you there in Cleethorpes. Regards to Cleethorpes, he reckons it's a high-vis vest. Very good. Jump leads, that's another one that's come in by Abby. She's in Gaul. Morning, Abby. No, it's not that either. All very sensible guesses. And all of those, I think, could be the right answer. No, somebody did get it. Oh, quite a few, actually. I've just seen the list down here. Oh, okay. Including Aaron in Gaul. Well done, Aaron. Bevin Beverly. Are you joking me? Are you really Bevin Beverly? I've always wanted to say Bevin Beverly. Or do I give you your full name, Beverly and Beverly? Anyway, well, you've got it right, Bevin Beverly. Good work. The answer is one in four people keep what in their car permanently? The answer is a pair of sunglasses. It was that. As I say, all of those answers that have come in today would also fit. So you actually got that one then. Thanks, including Bevin Beverly. So that means you win 3-2 for the week. This is Nation Radio Yorkshire. McFly, if you will. It's

0: nearly 7 o'clock. This is Nation Radio Yorkshire, new song by Taylor Swift there. The Golden Hour's coming in a couple of hours' time. It's an 80s one today, full of 80s bangers. Featuring the Bangles, Walk Like an Egyptian. Also, the Year of Europe and the Final Countdown, which was actually in the fight for Christmas number one in this year, but it didn't make it. And Debbie Harry, French Kissing in the USA. It was a hit in what year? It is the Golden Hour coming up at 9 this morning, the year that there was quite a lot of flooding in the city centre of Hull. Many businesses were affected, and Princess Diana came visiting schools in this year. It's 1980 Watt on the Golden Hour in a couple of hours. It's nearly 7, the news is next. Nation
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10: Top stories this hour. It's the Prime Minister's first day of working from the new Number 10 North. Andy Burnham is expected to be at the site in Manchester once a week. He says the setup means he'll be putting decision-making into the hands of people at a local level, devolving power away from Westminster. The teenager behind the Southport attack has been transferred from prison to a high-security psychiatric hospital. Officials gave the transfer the green light but say it won't affect his 52-year sentence for the attack at a dance class in 2024. Killing three girls. Fewer than half of England's 16 to 24-year-olds say they are satisfied with their life. That is down from nearly two-thirds in 2010. Experts have been looking at the results of a survey and found growing up here is more pressurised, more isolating and less enjoyable. They say a lot of it has to do with not having a job or being in education or training. And the first full day of sport gets underway at the Commonwealth Games in Glasgow later. Four-time champion Adam Peaty Ramsey headlines the action in the swimming, going for gold in the 100-metre breaststroke heats.
11: Now for the news here in East Yorkshire and Northern Lincolnshire. Mental health drop-in hubs are open across Hull to make sure kids don't lose access to support during the school holidays. The free sessions are for 5 to 17-year-olds and their parents. Ryan Nichols is from the Hull Mental Health Support Team and explains what families can expect.
12: A really relaxed atmosphere. The team are really non-judgmental, very empathetic, they're from the city. They've got some great experience behind them. They're built to deliver for children and the parents, so they've got that communication skills, very good listeners.
11: Drivers in Hull are going to be able to use Drypool Bridge again for the first time in 2 months this afternoon following maintenance work. Repairs and structural improvements have been carried out. And yesterday's big local derby in the Super League saw Hull KR once again triumph over FC. The Robins beat their home rivals 34-20, their ninth straight victory in the fixture. KR are now back in the playoff spots after running in five tries to bounce back from a third defeat in four matches.
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11: Feeling warm again today, sunshine and blue skies, highs of 26 Celsius. That's the latest. I'm Olivia Mount.

Spencer. 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

0: Earth, Wind and Fire, Let's Groove on Nation Radio Yorkshire. There'll be more like that tonight, actually, from 7 o'clock. Alex Can sitting in on Drive Time, because I'm here sitting in for Alex Duffy. And 7 o'clock every night, it is the happy hour. Yeah, an hour of songs like that. And then, of course, because it's Friday, we get into the house party.
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0: Yeah, starting your Friday night in the right way, certainly are. Morning, I'm Sean Goldsmith. Loads going on around here this weekend, including Race for Life in Hull. Yes, it's that weekend already. Just wishing you all the very best if you are taking part this weekend. So we got Pretty Muddy tomorrow, which is always pretty muddy. And then on Sunday, we've got the races itself. 3, 5 and 10K races if you are doing any of those. Wishing you all the very best and all the love in the world. Many people, of course, do it in memory of somebody. Maybe that somebody hasn't long gone, so it's going to be quite emotional. Very powerful days, aren't they, the Race for Life day? So wishing you all the very best for this weekend. Also, we've got Pride in Hull. The parade is 11 o'clock tomorrow morning in the city centre. Get yourself to Zebedee's Bar for some great entertainment as well throughout the day. We've also got Be Like Blippi, Connects in Live. We've been talking about this for a few weeks. The one for the kids, obviously. They are going to absolutely love this show. Check if there's any tickets left. I'm not sure, but might be worth having a look to see if there are to go and see Be Like Blippi tomorrow. We've also got the Hull Record Fair this week at Social in Hull. Starts at 10 o'clock tomorrow. It's not just about vinyl normally, these record fairs. There's all sorts of stuff. There's some film and music memorabilia. It's often DVDs there as well. Might be worth having a look. That's 10 o'clock tomorrow. Hull Record Fair. There's so much going on. We know about it because we live here as well. We are, of course, for Yorkshire. And also tomorrow in Grimsby on his current tour, comedian Paul Smith, very funny man. He lands in Grimsby tomorrow at the Auditorium. Have an amazing time if you're off to go and see him. It's very busy, isn't it? This is Nation Radio. New song by Take That, Sweet July.

0: Take That new song, Sweet July, on this Friday morning, sunny Friday actually across Yorkshire. This is Nation Radio. Lovely day ahead, brilliant end to the week. After all the cloud, we've got some nice bits of sunshine today. The weekend itself, mainly cloudy again, so enjoy today. On the way soon, the local travel across Yorkshire, and also Sarah Bareilles.
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1: I'm Simon James, as we often get for a Friday. Not too bad a start this morning. Incident free over the Humber Bridge, coping well on the M62. Centre of Hull, only slight build up so far, coming in from Hessel Road towards Mighton Bridge and Castle Street, still coping fine. Yet to see too many problems around Beverley and Jocks Lodge and the A1079. We're still working though in Beverley itself on Minster Way, so a few delays with the lights there between Lincoln Way and Ward Way. There's also still the lights on the Skibby Bypass, the A164 at the Beverley Road.
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0: Simon in Beverly, do you know what? I'd completely forgotten I started that. Blimey. No, I'm nowhere near it. So this was at the start of last week. I said I've challenged myself to try and get 2,000 likes, followers rather, on our Facebook page. And yeah, I did a bit of a campaign for a couple of days, didn't I? We got about 50 new followers, in fact, so it was going well. And as I last looked, it was 1,865, so still, yeah, 135 short. Is it too late now? Is there 135 people listening now that haven't liked our Facebook page? It's a bit of a long shot, I know. Could you like it if you haven't? It could still happen, Simon. You know, you've reminded me at the right time. I can still appeal today. I'm trying to get to 2,000 followers on our Facebook page before Alex returns on Monday. And as I say, yeah, I need 135 followers. So if you're on Facebook now or you're going on it later, will you do me a favour? Please. At least get me to 1,900. Get me 35 more. Nation Radio Yorkshire. All right, just search Nation Radio Yorkshire on Facebook and followers. Followers, be part of what we're up to. You can see everything that we do on the radio station. You know, it's a good thing. Not just to get the numbers up, but also be part of what we're doing. Nation Radio Yorkshire on Facebook and Simon in Beverly. Thanks for reminding me. Here's Little Mix, breakup song on this Friday morning. A sunny Friday.

0: This is Nation Radio Yorkshire. We play the best variety of hits. I mentioned earlier on, it's Pride in Hull tomorrow. And if you've missed Alex Duffy on this show, which I'm sure you have, you can actually go and see him tomorrow in the centre of Hull because he's going to be hosting Queen Victoria Square tomorrow, announcing the parade as it goes through between 10 and 12. Make me a
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0: Somebody's life is going to change today. 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Paid straight into your account after the call as well. If you're in the draw, good luck. If you're not yet, come on, think about it. 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Who knows? 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If you've played before, keep the faith. 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I've got everything crossed for you. I have to because I can't enter. Make me a
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6: I'm Simon James. Still looks fairly clear for now over the Humber Bridge. Coping fine on the M62. Nothing too major yet round Beverley or Jocks Lodge. Getting busier on the Beverley Road coming into Hull, but still on the move. A bit more traffic now coming in on Springbank West. Also looks slow from the end of Heddon Road onto Roger Millwood Way. Coming out from Dalton Grange, it's slow. This is on Holderness Road approaching East Park. Putting up on Stonefray Road, also New Cleveland Street, and also Great Union Street, seeing one or two delays.
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0: can't beat a great ABBA song on a Friday morning, or any day of the week, whether it's morning, noon and night. But on a Friday morning, it just seems to sound even better, those ABBA songs. SOS here on Nation Radio Yorkshire. So we've all had that cloud then this week. Good news today, no cloud. Well, there will be some, but not as many. And bright sunny day, 26 degrees.
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0: Morning, it's Sean Goldsmith with you. Do keep us on over the weekend. We've got some great shows over the weekend, including on Sunday, Dr. Fox. You remember Dr. Fox? Did you used to listen to him on a Sunday with a network chart show? Well, he's back doing it, but obviously not with new songs. He's counting down charts that he would have counted down originally. It's a great listen. You don't need to record the songs off the radio, though, like you used to do. We've already done that. And this week, he features 1987, 94, and also 2005. So he's on 4 till 7, Foxy. And then Beat Surrender with Steve Power. So if you're into that music of the early 80s and the late 70s, you know, the two-tone and all those ska movement and new romantic era, that show really is for you. Steve plays some amazing music. And then to finish our weekend, Mark Franklin is on. Now, Mark actually used to present Top of the Pops back in the day. Very good hair. I think he's still got it. And he presents Nation Chilled on a Sunday night. Basically, it's just great chilled songs from the 80s and 90s all the way through Sunday evening between 7 and 10. So do not miss that. And also this weekend, you know, we have these themed weekends. Well, I'm very pleased to say, and I'll be tuned in for these because these will sound great. This weekend, we have our Synth Pop Weekend. And it's going to be songs like this all over the weekend. Like Human League, Pet Shop Boys, Communards, Duran Duran, Soft Cell. There's going to be a few surprises mixed in as well. And it all kicks off tomorrow morning at 10, our Synth Pop Weekend here on Nation Radio Yorkshire.

0: Bruno Mars, I Just Might on Nation Radio Yorkshire. Nearly 8 o'clock. Today's Dorf note is this. It's a song coming up after 8 o'clock. There's 3 seconds of it. But what song is it? One more time, please, DJ. It is a new song, but we are playing it a lot here because it's so popular at the minute. It might be one of your favourite songs. I think it's most people's favourite. If you think you know, 07740 938 500. Do WhatsApp in. Let me know your name, where you're from, and also what are you up to today? There's the question I want. And then I'll mention as many people after eight.
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8: Top stories this hour. New PM Andy Burnham's going to be spending his first day working from his new base in Manchester. Number 10 North is based in the city centre, with Mr Burnham describing it as the situation room for making Britain better. It's all part of his plans to shift power out of London and across the country. Donald Trump will press ahead with a new 10% tariff on UK goods, along with imports from almost 60 other trading partners. These new duties replace temporary tariffs brought in earlier this year after a previous import tax regime was struck down by the Supreme Court. The teenager who killed three young girls in the Southport attacks has been transferred from prison to a high-security psychiatric hospital. We're told he's been moved to Broadmoor, but officials are insisting it doesn't affect his 52-year minimum sentence. And good news, if you are a fan of a Picky Bits tea, experts say it could actually help us get our five a day. Things like hummus, falafel and vegetable dips can all count, with the British Heart Foundation saying adding more of these to everyday meals goes towards protecting our heart health.
9: Now for the news here in East Yorkshire and Northern Lincolnshire. Families in Hull are being encouraged to use new mental health drop-in hubs during the summer holidays before problems can reach a crisis point. Weekly sessions at family hubs are designed for children aged between 5 and 17 and their parents while schools are closed. Ryan Nichols is from the Mental Health Support Hub.
10: I wouldn't necessarily encourage anyone to wait for their son or daughter or child to change in behaviour. I would encourage them to come down anyway, which hopefully will prevent anything escalating to kind of moderate and high level mental health issues.
9: Drivers in Hull are going to be able to use Drypool Bridge again for the first time in months later on, following maintenance work. Repairs and structural improvements have been carried out. And Hull KR are back into the Super League playoff spots thanks to a 34-20 win at rivals Hull FC last night. It's the Robins' ninth straight victory in the derby. They ran in five tries to bounce back from a third defeat in four matches.
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9: Feeling warm again today. Sunshine and blue skies. Highs of 26 Celsius. That's the latest. I'm Olivia Mouncer.
11: 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It is Friday, 24th of July. It is National Tequila Day today. I would strongly suggest waiting at least until about 4 o'clock to pour your first one. Nation Radio. Or 5 o'clock if you're still at work at 4. Obviously.

rural Yorkshire all day. This is Nation Radio Yorkshire. Griffo's here at 10. He's going to take you through to lunchtime. Matt Hutchinson from 1. And then Alex Cann back on the Drive Time show, sitting in for me, that I'll be back on Monday, of course, because Alex Duffy will be back here at Nation Radio Yorkshire. Today's Dorf note. That was it. A very popular current song. Right, many people as I can. Hello to Mark in Brough. Morning, Mark. Good to hear from you as well. Tina in Brantingham. Both not telling me what they're doing today, but they were the rules, but they didn't do it anyway, but you did get a mention. Hannah in Walkington. Hello, Hannah. She's got nothing to do today because the kids are off and they're just going to chill at home. Oh, that's very nice. Richie in Beverly. Morning, Richie. Yes, you got it right as well, but you didn't tell me what you're doing. In fact, nobody really, apart from Hannah's, told me what they're doing. Jade gets it in North Ferriby, and also Helen in Messingham. Just, you should have told me what you're doing. That was the rules of the game, but, you know, can't win them all. So here is today's doof note. It was this new song by Ella Langley. This is Choosing Texas here on Nation Radio Yorkshire. On Sunny Friday. Yes, yes.

0: the brilliant Choose in Texas, Ella Langley, here on Nation Radio Yorkshire this Friday morning. Sean Goldsmith here in for Alex Duffy again today. Good news, he is back on Monday at 6 o'clock. He is back in the country, actually. He's been away. I know he's back in the country because on one of his recent Instagram posts, he actually videoed his washing machine going round and round with all the blooming washing in it, obviously from being away for a few days. Right, Beverly Races is, of course, on at the minute through the summer, including Wednesday the 12th of August. Get ready, ladies, get yourself dressed up. It is Ladies' Day coming on the 12th of August, one of the biggest days in the Yorkshire social calendar. I know that many women across the area always make sure they go. You could be there watching the racing, the fashion, there's live entertainment. It's going to be an amazing day, and you could go home with the title of the most stylish race goer as well. It's going to be a day that you'll never forget, and if you've never been before, make this year the first. Get all of the information at nationplayer.com and select Nation Radio Yorkshire for Ladies' Day at Beverley Racecourse, Wednesday the 12th of August. Nation
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18: Simon James. So far today, still fairly clear around Beverley. Nothing major doing at Chuck's Lodge. Mostly fine over the Humber Bridge as well. Just the usual build-up on the approach at the toll booths. Coming fine for the M62 in out of East Yorkshire. A bit more traffic on the Cottingham Road coming in towards Hull, approaching the Beverley Road this morning. Maybe a little bit heavy from the end of Heddon Road onto Roger Millwood Way. Nothing too unusual though. Building up on Mount Pleasant, either side of Holderness Road. Also Great Union Street and coming into Hull. Cleveland Street all looking fairly heavy.
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Michael Jackson, Don't Stop Till You Get Enough on this Friday morning across Yorkshire. This is Nation Radio. So nice to have you tuned in this morning. I'm Sean Goldsmith and will be for the rest of the show. It's a very busy weekend across our patch, as we like to say. I love that, our patch. Makes us sound at home. So have we got some music? Producer Margaret, have we got some nice What's On kind of music I could play as I mentioned some of the events coming up? Have you that one? That this one? Oh yeah, that's nice. I like that. Thanks, producer Margaret. Right, so a lot going on this weekend. Is up. So we got Race for Life this weekend in Hull. So we got Pretty Muddy tomorrow. And then on Sunday itself, we got the actual Race for Life races. The 3, the 5 and 10K races. All the very best to you if you are running any of those or you're doing Pretty Muddy. Obviously, you are doing it, I would imagine, to do it in memory of somebody. And it's an emotional day, isn't it? I've hosted quite a few Races for Life over the years, and they are very emotional, but also very beautiful and powerful days as well. What else we got going on? We've got Pride in Hull this weekend. Tomorrow, parade off at 11. We've got Be Like Blippi at Connects in Live. We've been talking about that for a few weeks. The kids are going to love that. Hopefully you've got your tickets. If not, have a look, see if there are any left. That's tomorrow, Be Like Blippi at Connects in Live. What else we got? Oh! Hull Record Fair at The Social. That's tomorrow, starts at 10 o'clock. Normally, these record fairs aren't just records. There's DVDs, there's all sorts of memorabilia there regards music and film. So, if you've never been to one, that's 10 o'clock at The Social tomorrow. What else? Oh, Grimsby. Paul Smith, very funny man. He's on tour at the minute, and his show lands, as they say, keeping down with the kids there. His show lands at Grimsby Auditorium tomorrow. We were good. This is Nation. We-

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2: I know you moved on to someone new. 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

Traveled around the world, think where you living at now. I heard you moved to Austin, got an apartment and settled down. And every once in a while, I start texting, write a paragraph, but then I delete the message. Think about you like a pastime.

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1: Rudimental, Jess Glynn, These Days on Nation Radio Yorkshire on very sunny Friday, 26 degrees today. Producer Margaret has just told me off. I need to put the What's On music back on. Because I was going through what's happening this weekend. I mentioned Pride in Hull, and she's just come storming through the door saying, you forgot to mention Alex Duffy is there. I did, actually. It's written down here, and I forgot to mention it. So, yeah, Alex Duffy is back on The Breakfast Show on Monday, of course, but you can actually go and see him tomorrow at Pride. He's going to be hosting in Queen Victoria Square tomorrow. He's going to be announcing the parade as it comes through between 10 and 12. And he's just going to be hanging around the city centre, I would imagine, through most of the afternoon as well. So, yes, go and say hello to Alex. Is that better now, producer Margaret? Yes, that's right.
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10: I'm Simon James. Remains fairly clear on the M62 so far this morning. Just you're heading off the M62 down the southbound M18 towards Doncaster. Some sort of problem at the moment between Westmore and St Catherine's, junctions 4 to 3, causing delays. We'll find, though, for the Humber Bridge, just the usual build-up around the toll booths. A little bit slow coming into Hull still this morning, in particular Heddon Road onto Roger Millwood Way. Also some delays on Great Union Street and also Stoneframe Road onto Cleveland Street. Looks on the slow side.
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How ironic, of course, that one, because they are now out of touch after that big court case a few years ago, vowed never to work with each other again, or even see each other again. Hall & Oates on Nation Radio Yorkshire. Right, we're not too far away from the golden hour this morning. Not that I could say it. What was that? 1972. Towie. Right then, these are the songs coming up in the golden hour. Not all of them, obviously. Just three of them. The year of Walk Like an Egyptian. The year of Europe and the final countdown. And Debbie Harry, French Kissing in the USA. What a song that is. It is on the way at 9 o'clock. The Golden Hour soon on Nation Radio Yorkshire.

0: Samba Home Wrecker. Here on Nation Radio Yorkshire, we play the best variety of hits all over Yorkshire, all day. And that's what we do. And it's nice to have you tuned in. Nearly 9 o'clock, that means the golden hour is on the way in just a minute. And if you've got 4 out of 4 for the week so far, then let's see whether you can get a full house. It's an 80s one today, and every single song is an 80s banger, as we refer to them these days. There's Europe's The Final Countdown soon, and the song that starts it actually came with its own dance routine. The Bangles and Walk Like an Egyptian starts the golden hour next.
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6: The top stories this hour. New PM Andy Burnham's getting together with mayors from across the country later in his first meeting at his new Number 10 North. He's planning on working from there weekly. Liam Arrowsmith has more.
7: Andy Burnham says key decisions about the country's future will be taken here in this building opposite Manchester's Town Hall. It's all about devolving power out of Westminster, with government ministers, including Angela Rayner, expected to work from here full-time.
6: UK goods are being hit with a new 10% tariff by the US. 60 countries are affected. It's over claims by Washington they haven't done enough around forced labour. It replaces temporary ones brought in earlier this year. Ministers are telling us the rate facing UK businesses won't change. The teenager behind the Southport attack has been transferred from prison to a high-security psychiatric hospital. Officials gave the transfer the green light but say it won't affect his 52-year sentence for the attack at a dance class 2 years ago, killing three girls. And the first full day of sport is getting underway at the Commonwealth Games in Glasgow later.
8: Now for the news here in East Yorkshire and Northern Lincolnshire. Children in Hull will be able to get mental health support through the summer holidays, with experts saying it'll make sure they don't reach crisis point. Weekly drop-in sessions are being held at family hubs in the city for 5 to 17-year-olds and their parents. Ryan Nichols is from the Hull Mental Health Support Team.
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8: Now, after being closed for 2 months for repairs, Drypool Bridge in Hull is going to reopen to vehicles, cyclists and pedestrians this afternoon. Further works will continue under traffic management until the winter. And yesterday's big local derby in the Super League saw Hull KR once again triumph over FC. The Robins beat their rivals 34-20, their ninth straight victory in the fixture. KR are now back in the playoff spots.
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8: Feeling warm again today. Sunshine and blue skies. Highs of 26 Celsius. That's the latest. I'm Olivia Mouncer.
10: If you have been playing along all week and you've got 4 out of 4, let's see whether we can get you the full house for the week then on the Golden Hour. It's an 80s one today, starting with Debbie Harry, Europe, and also Bangles.

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0: Walk Like an Egyptian, the final countdown, two big hits in which 80s year? It's the golden hour here on Nation Radio Yorkshire, the year that we were introduced to the Boswell family. The theme went a bit like this.
1: Gotta get up, gotta get out.
0: Bread.
1: Grab the world by the throat and shout.
0: This is one of the greatest TV themes there's ever been, isn't it?
1: Make it red out of nothing but air.
0: Try and think of some of the characters. So we've got the mum, was her name Nellie? And then we had the dad, Freddie Boswell. Lilo Lil, the tart. There was Grandad next door. And the kids, Joey, Jack, Adrian, Aveline, Billy. Is that it? Was there five? I can't remember. I think I've got them all there. Quite impressed myself. That was it, wasn't it? Yeah, there's only five of the kids. Three on one side, two on the other side of the table. This is Nation Radio.

0: Genesis, Land of Confusion, a big hit in which year? It's the golden hour on Nation Radio Yorkshire. Mark in North Ferriby, yes, you are right, he did, didn't he? Just mentioned Bread started in this year and went through the Boswell family. And Mark's remembering that Jim McDonald was in it as well, before he played Jim McDonald, of course, in Coronation Street. Yes, he was, wasn't he? He was a chauffeur or something, or some kind of gangster, I can't remember. Anyway, good work, mate, I'd forgot about that. Any ideas on the year? 07740 938 500. The year of five star Systematics that plays next.
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This might give it away on the Golden Hour this morning here on Nation Radio Yorkshire. England were beaten 2-1 by Argentina in the quarterfinals of the World Cup in Mexico, thanks to Maradona's hand. Also the year Eric Pollard joined the cast of Emmerdale. Has he been in it since that? I don't know whether he's still in. I don't watch Emmerdale anymore. Jeff Banks arrived on our TV screens with The Close Show. And also the year the TV licence fee was £58 a year. They were the days. And this was in the chart for Talking Heads here on Nation.

0: one and only hit. It came in 1980. What? Taffy. I love my radio, my midnight radio. Oh, what a song that is. I can't remember the last time I heard that. It could have even been in this year. Sean Goldsmith here on Nation Radio Yorkshire. As you can tell, I'm quite enjoying this golden hour today. Have you got the year yet? This started in this year. Everybody watched it.
1: Thank you. Thank you for that lovely welcome, ladies and gentlemen. Welcome to television's most exciting new game, Catchphrase. We're solving the right catchphrase to win a player a fortune.
0: Yeah, Mr. Chips, what was his catchphrase? Keep pressing, keep guessing, say what you see, all of that. Roy Walker, the legend.
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0: of Top Gun this morning on Nation Radio Yorkshire's Golden Hour. That from the soundtrack Kenny Loggins' Danger Zone. I wouldn't say it was a danger zone in the city centre of Hull in this year, but there was certainly a lot of flooding going on. Loads of local businesses were affected. Also, we welcomed Princess Diana to Hull. She visited quite a lot of schools in this year.
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0: Big Sam in Anlaby gets it right today. Why do they call you Big Sam, Big Sam? Anyway, whatever the situation is, you've got it right. Ben gets it right as well in Gaul. Stuart says that's too easy now you've said about Maradona, Sean. Yeah, that was probably the giveaway for many, I think. Tina, working away in Hornsey. Well done, Tina. Always has Nation on, she says. Loves the station. We love you for loving the station. Good work. Hello to Becky as well in Walkington. Well done, Becky. Caroline, good one this today, Sean, she said. Some proper tunes here. And you get the year right, thankfully. It's a good job you did, really, saying all the lovely things. And if you got the year wrong, that would have been a shame. But you didn't. Steph in North Ferriby. Well done, Steph. And great to hear from you. Jamie in North Cave. And you've got Stephen in Market Wheaton. First time player, he says. He always listens, but never messages in. So he thought he'd give it a go today. And you were right to do that. You got it right. Well done. Do try again next week as well when Alex Duffy returns on the Golden Hour here on Nation Radio Yorkshire. So we have enjoyed almost an hour's worth of big songs from 1986 on the Golden Hour today. And here's the Pretenders finishing it here on Nation.

0: the song that she wrote for her very good friend John McEnroe. Don't get me wrong, the Pretenders, Chrissy Hynde wrote it, of course. Sean Goldsmith here with the Golden Hour on Nation Radio Yorkshire. It was 1986. Good work if you got it today. The next Golden Hour you hear will be on Monday, and the return of Alex Duffy. On the way next, a guy that was at Connecting Live last year in Hull had to cancel the first one because everybody was ill. He came back and did us proud. Ollie Murs on the way next with Griffo.
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6: The top stories this hour. The Prime Minister is taking his first meetings in Number 10 North today. Andy Burnham says he is expecting to work out of the Manchester base once a week in future, and today he's going to be joined by other cabinet ministers and regional leaders. The new PM says it's going to be the place where power will be delivered into the hands of local people. British businesses won't be harmed by the latest tariff announcement by Donald Trump. According to the government, overnight the US president has brought in levies of 10% on goods coming into his country from the UK over what he says are concerns around forced labour. A lawyer for the families of the children killed by Southport attacker Axel Rudakabana has accused the murderer of manipulating the justice system. He has been moved from a prison to a psychiatric hospital due to safety concerns. And if you are visiting Edinburgh, from today you'll have to pay a tourist tax for the first time. It affects people staying in overnight accommodation in the city who will pay a 5% fee per night.
7: Now for the news, here in East Yorkshire and Northern Lincolnshire. A project designed to help children in Hull with mental health struggles in the summer holidays say it's vital they get support year-round. There'll be weekly drop-in sessions at family hubs for 5 to 17-year-olds and their parents. The aim is to make sure no one reaches a crisis point. Ryan Nichols is from the Hull Mental Health Support Team.
8: It's important to make sure that children in the city are able to access it all year round. It's not just in school, it's out of school, it's not just a term time kind of access. It's important for parents and guardians to realise actually they have that contact point as well.
7: Drivers in Hull are going to be able to use Drypool Bridge for the first time in 2 months, starting this afternoon after maintenance work. Repairs and structural improvements have been carried out with no further long-term closures expected. And a GoFundMe page is raising money for a memorial statue of former Scunthorpe United and England player Kevin Keegan in the town. It follows his death earlier this week at the age of 75. The Iron Trust has started the page.
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7: Blue skies and sunshine for your Friday. A gentle breeze as well. Highs of 26 Celsius. That's the latest. I'm Olivia Mouncer.
10: Friday morning, the weekend is almost here, and later we'll give away another £400,000. I'm Griffo, with UB40 coming up and Tina Turner. Now Ollie Murray.

0: title track to a massive album from 84, Tina Turner, Private Dancer. Written by Mark Knopfler from Dire Straits. That was UB40 and Ollie Murs. Friday.
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0: And the best day of the week. Hopefully you are feeling good. We are Nation Radio all across Yorkshire. And today is already looking like one of the best days of the year. Cloudless skies, 26 the high. It's just lovely weather, isn't it? Time to have a barbecue for us tonight. It's my birthday, as you'll know, on Wednesday. Not that I mention it at all. We went to London and we took in some shows. Went to watch The Lion King at the West End. That seems to be the biggest show there at the moment. Any caveat to that, and us being thrifty and from Yorkshire, how much do you think I paid for liquid refreshment? I'm talking a pint during the halftime interval. I'll give you a couple of songs, and I would love you to tell me how much you think I paid. Nearest gets a shout out. 0740938500. Didn't expect it, but you know when they've poured it and you just like feel obliged. It was one of those. Right, Prince coming up, 1999, and this is awesome. Snow Patrol and Kylie, These Alarms, Nation Radio. It's so-

0: North Yorkshire's best variety of hits, Friday morning, and Prince, 1999. Can we have one of these for Sean Goldsmith? Couple of weeks of getting up early for Alex on breakfast. Sterling job, Sean. Back Monday on Drive from 4, and a great year today in the goal now with the Genesis and the Bangles, Walk Like an Egyptian. Of course, it was 1986. Just before I mentioned, I went to the Lyceum Theatre in the West End to watch The Lion King on Wednesday for my birthday. I said, how much do you reckon I paid for a pint? Gabby Closest in Hessel, £10.75. Glad I'm back in the north with Fleetwood Mac next and One Direction.
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0: Hello, Nation Radio. Friday morning on the best day of the week. The sun is out, feeling good. My name's Griffo. That is One Direction, Steal My Girl. Hello to Phil down Prinny Ave. He said those Londoners saw you coming, didn't they, Griffo? Charging you £10.75 for a pint. Yeah, the Lyceum Theatre on Wednesday night. The show was amazing, by the way, but it did take me till the train journey home to fully recover from paying that. Make me a winner.
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0: 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What are you waiting for? 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
0: I love Friday. He's got so many great tunes to share with you. And of course, from 12, we'll go back to the best decade for one whole hour on the 80s takeover. This is so good, isn't it, from last year. Post Malone and Morgan Wallen, I Need Some Help. 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
0: So we had a two-day rollover. Peter Kay top bombing from the diving board for John Smith's. So what have I got today?
3: Chocolate flavoured coating comes first, then crunch into light crispy rice. Chew, chew, chew the caramel toffee in.
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0: Pardon? Think I need another listen to that.
3: Chocolate flavoured coating comes first, then crunch into light crispy rice. Chew, chew, chew the caramel toffee in.
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0: Guess the ad. Friday morning. What on earth is that for? It's a commercial. I'm told for something you can no longer buy, so that's going to make it equally as tough, isn't it? 07740938500. Good luck on that today. With you two next and local lass Holly Humberstone. Stay there.
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0: sunny and dry across East Yorkshire, Northern Lincolnshire. Presently 23, rising to 27 later. With you two, I still haven't found what I'm looking for.
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0: In there in a flash today, Melanie and Sarah in Bridlington, followed by Philippa in Burton Pidsey and Tim in Selby. Guessing the ad.
3: Chocolate flavour coating comes first, then crunch into light crispy rice. Chew, chew, chew, the caramel toffee in.
4: Wafer and fondant too.
0: 0774093850. Mandy's also got it right in Driffield. Well done, Mandy. Answer after 11. Now Holly Humberstone, Nation Radio Yorkshire. It's Friday.

0: Today's local lass, Holly Humberstone. Sounds very much like The Weeknd. I mentioned that earlier on this week. It does, doesn't it? It's called White Noise. Album's awesome too. Morning to Shane on Kingswood getting the ad right today. You've got yesterday's as well. Jason Randalls, a.k.a. Rammer DHL, on the money too.
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3: 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Chew, the caramel toffee in.
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0: Melanie and Sarah first ride today in Bridlington. Alex and Katie weren't far behind in Market Wheaton. So many correct guesses. Mandy also getting it right. She's in Withensea. Want to guess too? 07740938500. Right, back in a minute with details on how you can win £400,000 on Drive tonight.
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15: From the case files of Miss Maureen 118212.
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1: The top stories this hour. Andy Burnham's arrived at his new number 10 North in Manchester for his first meeting there as Prime Minister. Top government officials have been streaming into Heron House in the past hour. Our reporter Liam Arrowsmith is there.
2: Cabinet ministers and the staff have been slowly arriving at number 10 North this morning. It's a rather innocuous building in the centre of Manchester, just above a Slug and Lettuce pub and opposite the town hall. Now, the Prime Minister says he's going to be spending as much time as he can here, hopefully a day a week, and says this is all about devolving power out of Westminster and making key decisions for the country in the north.
1: Southport killer Axel Rudikabana is being accused of manipulating the system after being transferred from prison to a psychiatric hospital. The 19-year-old serving 52 years for murdering three children at a dance class nearly 2 years ago. The government's insisting the UK's exporters won't pay more despite Donald Trump's new tariffs. They affect 60 trading partners, including the UK. And an 11-year-old girl's become the first UK patient to have new gene therapy that could treat a rare eye condition. It's hoped Catherine Lestrange now won't go blind by her early 20s.
3: Now for the news, here in East Yorkshire and Northern Lincolnshire, mental health drop-in sessions are going to be open across Holt to make sure children don't lose access to support outside term time. The free sessions are for 5 to 17-year-olds and their parents. Ryan Nichols is from the Holt Mental Health Support Team.
4: A really relaxed atmosphere. The team are really non-judgmental, very empathetic, they're from the city. They've got some great experience behind them. They're built to deliver for children and the parents, so they've got that communication skills, very good listeners.
3: Now, after being closed for 2 months for essential repairs, Hull's Drypool Bridge will reopen to vehicles, cyclists and pedestrians this afternoon. It'll happen from 3:30. Further works are continuing under traffic management until the winter. And a campaign's begun in Scunthorpe aiming to raise enough money for a memorial statue for former Iron and England player Kevin Keegan to be built in the town. The Iron Trust is behind the move. They say he should be remembered where he started his playing career. They've now set up a GoFundMe page.
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3: Blue skies and sunshine for your Friday. A gentle breeze as well. Highs of 26 Celsius. That's the latest. I'm Olivia Mouncer.
5: Friday morning, just after 11 o'clock. My name's Griffo. This is Nation Radio all across Yorkshire. On the way, workplace of the day. Details on how you can win 400 grand tonight. Now, Lionel Rich.

0: wasn't it? The Hardline, according to there from the 80s, Terence Trent D'Arby on Nation, If You Let Me Stay, with Yorkshire's best variety of hits. It was Lionel Richie and Ariana Grande. So many correct guesses this morning on the ad. Well done, Sammy and Claire in Driffield. Well done, Philippa in Burton Pidsey. Melanie, Sarah and all the team in Bridlington. Tim in Selby. Nev and Tim in Withernsea. Alison in Grimsby. Deb's down Pretty Ave. DHL Rammer. Who else? Shane on Kingswood. Well done. And everybody else that said 5, 4, 3, 2, 1.
1: Chocolate flavoured coating comes first, then crunch into light, crispy right. Chew, chew, chew the caramel toffee in.
2: Wafer and fondant too.
0: That would have been Paul Jones and Manfred Mann. A chocky bar stroke snack. Rice crispy bits, bit of toffee in there, chocolate. Don't make them anymore. 5, 4, 3, 2, 1 with the blue wrapper. Amazing stuff. Should bring them back. We'll do another ad on Monday on Nation Radio with Nick Kershaw after Taylor Swift Opalite.

0: Tune Nick Kershaw, The Riddle on Nation Radio across Yorkshire. Good morning, Griffo here. Friday and a busy weekend in town over the weekend. You might have tickets to come in tomorrow afternoon to watch Blippi with your kids playing at Connects in Live. That'll be a show and a half. Also, it's Pride weekend as well, starting tomorrow at 11. Alex Duffy's actually going to be hosting at Queen Victoria Square on Saturday as the parade comes through between 10 and 12. If you see Alex with his red mic, his Nation Radio mic, go and say hello. And also, it's Race for Life as well. Loads going on. That's at the Costello Stadium, and there's 3, 5 and 10K races. And say hello to Beard, my mate, who will be hosting that.
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0: 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They're there listening right now. Hello to Rach and all the team. I've got a couple of tunes on the way for you in just a minute. How about 80s John Farnham and a massive song from the soundtrack to the 90s movie Romeo and Juliet, you know, the Baz Luhrmann classic. We will do that for Imagination Station next, the final workplace of the week. Then I'll tell you how you can win 400k tonight on Drive Time.
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0: Nation Radio Yorkshire's workplace of the day for Friday. All the team with Rach at Imagination Station. Couple of crackers there, John Farnham. Number one song all around the world except for the UK, which I think got to number seven here. You're the Voice in 1987. And before that, the Cardigans, My Favourite Game. Now, 7 days ago, Shane was our big winner.
1: Really? I can't believe it, honestly. Brilliant.
0: You could be our winner tonight, £400,000.
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0: Oh, yes, it could be all yours tonight on Drive Time. What kind of summer would you have with that in your bank? Buy a flash new sports car, cruise around in this gorgeous weather, boat for the marina, maybe a new house. However you spend it, totally up to you. Just got to be in that draw and get the call tonight from Kate Thornton. £400,000. Got 5.5 hours to get in this draw. I'd love it to be you. Go for it now. Dead simple. 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Once you do that, you are in. It's play, P-L-A-Y, to 65115. 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Lines close at 5 tonight. Kate's going to make a call. I love her to call you. £400,000 straight into your bank right after the call.
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0: And if you're anything like me, every time I speak or even think about Make Me A Winner, I am spending that money in my head. And right now I'm thinking Ferrari, nice holiday, pina colada by the pool. Good luck. Vampire, Olivia Rodrigo, Nation, Yorkshire.
5: Hate to give the satisfaction asking how you're doing now. 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

0: play that tune today for Sarah in Hessel, who's doing Pretty Muddy on Sunday down at the Costello Stadium. Stephen Tintin Duffy, Kiss Me. In the 80s, takeover today from 12. We've got a song with the opening line. Harry Truman, Doris Day, Red China, Johnny Ray, South Pacific, Walter Mitchell, Joe DiMaggio. Artist and title, please, on WhatsApp. And if you hang on there, I've got Madonna and Van Morrison.
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Yeah, now you're talking. Sounding amazing, not just because the sun's shining, but it's Friday. Van Morrison, Brano Girl on Nation Radio across Yorkshire. Right now, we are playing Lyrically Speaking. This is a song with the opening line, Harry Truman, Doris Day, Red China, Johnny Ray, South Pacific, Walter Mitchell, Joe DiMaggio. What on earth could that be? Well, Sarah knows it, and she's down printing out. Well done, Sarah. Followed by Alex in Market Wheaton, Melanie and Sarah in Bridlington, also getting it right, artist and title. It is a song that will play in full today on the 80s Takeover. Harry Truman, Doris Day, Red China, Johnny Ray, South Pacific, Walter Mitchell, Joe DiMaggio, Nation Yorkshire.

0: 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Alex Warren, Ordinary.
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0: 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An hour of the 80s Power Nation playing next with a song with the opening line, Harry Truman, Doris Day, Red China, Johnny Ray, South Pacific, Walter Mitchell, Joe DiMaggio. That is Billy Joel. We Didn't Start the Fire. It kicks it off in minutes.
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0: looking for a meeting with the appropriate authority to understand the situation. Ministers say a new tariff announced by the US president's not going to hurt UK businesses. They've been brought in overnight on imported British goods by Donald Trump. The government here says that means there's no change to the trading relationship. And after easing off a bit, the heat is back. Yellow health alerts are in place again in parts of England, with the East Midlands, large parts of the South East and West, and the West and West Midlands are all affected.
1: Now for the news, here in East Yorkshire and Northern Lincolnshire. Police have charged three men following reports of violence allegedly with baseball bats in Grimsby. It happened around 9 yesterday morning on Lord Street. A 35 and 34-year-old have been charged with affray, criminal damage and possessing a knife or similar. A 37-year-old is accused of affray and possessing an offensive weapon. They're all due at Grimsby magistrates later. Now a project's launched in Hull to help children who may be struggling with their mental health over the summer holidays. Weekly drop-in sessions are being held at family hubs across the city for 5 to 17 year olds and their parents. Ryan Nichols is from the Hull Mental Health Support Team.
2: 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Come and get a cup of tea, coffee, have a biscuit. 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You don't have to come and talk to us. Just come and have a look what's on offer.
1: 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There's no further long-term closure expected.
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1: Blue skies and sunshine for your Friday. A gentle breeze as well. Highs of 26 Celsius. That's the latest. I'm Olivia Mouncer.
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5: Sun's out, it's an amazing day all across Yorkshire. My name's Griffo, an hour of the 1980s next, powered by Nation Player. On the way, the answer to Lyrically Speaking from Billy Joel. Brian Adams is on, and first...

Brad Adams, Run to You. It was Billy Joel, the answer to Lyrically Speaking, We Didn't Start the Fire, Harry Truman, Doris Day, Red China, Johnny Ray, South Pacific, Walter Mitchell, Joe DiMaggio's great tune. He was 40 when he wrote that back in 1989. He got the idea of John Lennon's son, Sean. And it was Yazoo, Don't Go, ahead of our synth pop weekend. More stuff like Don't Go across the weekend. Let's do the 80s for an hour on Nation with Laura Branigan. Oh,

0: Glory Days, Bruce Springsteen, Nation Radio's 80s Takeover. I mean, every song is just a masterpiece, isn't it? Laura Branigan played and Self Control on the radio station that likes to celebrate Friday with fish and chips and a feast for four. Thanks to our mates at Pollard's Place, we've got tea sorted for you tonight. 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Fish fresh in the docks at Grimsby. They're just down Holderness Road and they cook in beef dripping. Want to win a meal for four? A nice feast? Get on that one. With the Pet Shop Boys next and a flock of seagulls. Hang on. 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

They made incredible ballads over the years, These Dreams, All I Want to Do Is Make Love to You, but that was their biggest song. 1987 on the 80s takeover for Heart Alone, and before it, the Pet Shop Boys covering Elvis and Always On My Mind. It's the 80s takeover. 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

0: Blast on the 80s Takeover. We are Nation Radio heading towards Pride in Hull this weekend. Parade from 11 o'clock tomorrow. Alex Duffy is going to be on the stage at Queen Victoria Square from 10 a.m. Go and say hello to Alex. He'll have his red Nation Radio mic and you could be on the radio on Monday morning. Also, Blippi at Connecting Live this weekend. So much going on. And Hull's Race for Life with Pretty Muddy Saturday and Sunday at the Costello Stadium. No matter what your plans are, make sure you take Nation with you, because it's our synth pop weekend. Stuff like A Flock of Seagulls I played just before. Right, John Parr coming next, Princess and Chris Rea. That will sound amazing in the sunshine.
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Nation Radio across Yorkshire with a voice like that. He was always destined to be the voice behind the commercial for Gillette. The best a man can get. From the north, of course, John Parr, St. Elmo's Fire, from the 85 movie of the same name. 80s for an hour. Matt's on at one today. Next, Princess.

0: Naughty summer vibes there with the late amazing Chris Rea down on the beach. What a voice. What a guitarist. And Princess Say, I'm your number one, and that'll do it for me for today. I'm back Sunday from 10. Have an amazing day. Enjoy the weather. It is looking fab the next couple of days at least. If you're doing pretty muddy and Race for Life across the weekend, good luck to you. And we'll see you at Pride tomorrow. Alex on the stage from 10. Matt next from Yorkshire with Zara Larsson, Jade, and Boy Meets Girl. 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
19: the top stories this hour. Andy Burnham is holding his first meeting at the new Number 10 North in Manchester. It's part of the Prime Minister's aim to shift power from London to regions across the country. The idea was broadly welcomed by people outside Heron House.
20: The majority of the decisions are made in the south, so having a space up north balances things out.
21: Historic in a way, because obviously we've never had a Number 10 North before. I think it's a very good idea.
19: Southport killer Axel Rudakabana has been accused of manipulating the justice system after he was moved to Broadmoor Psychiatric Hospital over safety concerns. The Ministry of Justice insists the move is not a reduction or softening of his 52-year sentence for psychiatric hospital over safety concerns. The Ministry of Justice insists the move is

0: It follows an alleged altercation between two men on Springfield Way in Anlaby yesterday, possibly related to a road rage incident. A 51-year-old's been arrested on suspicion of GBH. Now, three men are due in court today after being charged in connection with reports of violence in Grimsby, allegedly involving baseball bats. Police were called to Lord Street around 9 yesterday morning. A 35 and 34-year-old have been charged with affray, criminal damage and possessing a knife or similar. A 37-year-old is accused of affray and possessing an offensive weapon. And two drivers who repeatedly honked their horns on Hesel Foreshore have been fined. The pair were seen by police last month in the area just after midnight. A public space protection order is in place in the area to try address ongoing antisocial behaviour reports. A fixed penalty notice was then issued because of the incident.
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0: Blue skies and sunshine for your Friday. A gentle breeze as well. Highs of 26 Celsius. That's the latest. I'm Olivia Mouncer. Nation
3: Radio. It's Friday afternoon. I'm Matt Hutchinson. Thank you for listening. We've made it to Friday as we head into the weekend with the best variety of hits. On the way, Jade, playing after this from Zara last.

We are Nation Radio Yorkshire, the best variety of hits for your Friday afternoon. Thank you for having us on. I'm Matt Hutchinson. In the sunshine today, it's a warm one, 25 degrees. Some much needed rain forecast on Sunday. It is going to get warm again middle of next week. Today, Drypool Bridge will reopen in Hull to pedestrians and to traffic. Finally, the paddling pool in Hull's Pickering Park. That's reopened. It was due to reopen last weekend. They had to do some final tests. If you're on Cleethorpes Beach this weekend, near the leisure centre tomorrow, there's beach wrestling, the first of its kind in the UK. Good luck if you're taking part in the Race for Life as well for cancer research. That's on tomorrow and also on Sunday as well at the Costello Stadium in Hull. Lots happening this weekend, and this is brand new, The Script. The crowd was singing Wonderwall, playing on Nation Radio Yorkshire. Got

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0: 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Last week's winner, Angie, well, she was already chasing the sun when she got the call.
1: I've just come on holiday. I'm in Spain. I've only just came out today. You just made me the most happiest woman on this earth. Make me a
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0: Every lunchtime from midday, we play an hour of the 80s, the Nation 80s takeover here on Nation Radio Yorkshire. And from 2 this afternoon, we'll head back to the 90s, all 90s for 30 minutes. Hull KR take the bragging rights from the derby in Super League last night. They beat Hull FC 34 points to 20. Today, Hull City have unveiled their new away kit for the new season as they return to the Premier League. A white shirt with black and amber trim. It's been inspired by the away kit for the Tigers that was worn between 1988 and 1990. Of course, they've already unveiled their home kits, designed and produced by Hull company Oxen Sports, and the Tigers will kick off in the Premier League at home against Manchester United on the 22nd of August. Also today, Scunthorpe United, the Iron Trust, is hoping to raise around about £10,000 for a sculpture in memory of Kevin Keegan, who, of course, sadly died earlier this week. Fundraising a statue. Of course, Kevin started his career with the Iron. On the way, Kylie Minogue is playing here next.
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0: It's Olivia Dean, Man I Need, on Nation Radio Yorkshire. The Tramlines Festival taking place this weekend in Sheffield with the likes of Fatboy Slim, Kaiser Chiefs, Rick Astley, Gabrielle, among those performing. And we'll start today's Back to the 90s with a Sheffield band and a song from 1995 that has the opening line, "Oh, we were born within an hour of each other." What's the song? It's playing after the latest news at 2.
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16: The top stories this hour. Police say an extremely significant car bomb has been intercepted near the Irish border. It was discovered in County Monaghan on Wednesday as part of an operation targeting dissident Republicans. 2 people have been arrested. The Prime Minister says Number 10 North is not a gimmick as he chairs the first meeting of a revived National Economic Council. Andy Burnham's working from Manchester today, something he intends to do once a week. He set out the thinking behind it.
17: Opportunity has not been evenly spread around the country and not all places have felt that they're part of the national story.
16: Ministers say a new tariff announced by the US president won't hurt UK businesses. Donald Trump says he's imposing new levy conditions of 10% on imported British goods. The government here says that means there's no change to the trading relationship. And yellow heat health alerts are in place again in parts of England, with the East Midlands, large parts of the South, East and West, and the West and West Midlands all affected.
18: Now for the news here in East Yorkshire and Northern Lincolnshire. A man's been arrested following a stabbing in Hull. Police say another man has suffered serious injuries to his leg following reports he was attacked with a chisel on Springfield Way, Anlaby yesterday, in what officers say is an alleged altercation related to a bruise to his leg following reports he was attacked with a chisel on Springfield Way, Anlaby yesterday, in what

0: Lincolnshire Council's raised concerns over repeat vehicle thefts by young people. Councillor Oliver Freeston's written to Humberside Police and the Crown Prosecution Service asking whether current laws are doing enough to tackle repeat offenders.
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0: Hazy sunshine this afternoon with some cloud and highs of 26 before another dry evening ahead. That's the latest. I'm Julie Caston.
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0: TLC Waterfalls on Nation Radio across Yorkshire. 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
1: Do you have any special skills?
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2: 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But today, you have proven me wrong. 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
0: The brilliant Robin Williams in Mrs. Doubtfire. And do you remember the little girl who was his daughter, Natalie, in the film? Mara Wilson, she was also in the film Matilda as well. She is 39 today. Now time flies. This is K-Class, Nation.

0: It's George Michael, Fast Love, Nation Radio Yorkshire, back to the 90s. 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

0: It's Ultra and RSA Found a Cure, Nation Radio Yorkshire, back to the 90s, back on Monday at 2. There's Nation 90s on the Nation Player. And tonight, from 8, it's the House Party with Roberto. Also, on Saturday night from 6, playing the big songs for the weekend on Nation Radio Yorkshire. 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

0: 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We play the best variety of hits, local radio for Yorkshire, all day long. Tonight, Peter Kay is on at the First Direct Arena in Leeds. Also, comedian Paul Smith, his show Happy, and that's on at Grimsby Auditorium on Saturday. Be Like Blippi, also Saturday at Connects in Live. Also this weekend, some big names at Scarborough's Open Air Theatre with James Taylor performing on Saturday, and the one and only Tom Jones is on the bill on Sunday. And of course, it's Pride in Hull this weekend, celebrating its 25th anniversary. Look out for our very own Alex Duffy, who will be there. The Pride Parade starts tomorrow morning at 11 Wellington Street, and the main stage opens 12:15 Zebedee's Yard in Hull tomorrow, with the likes of Claire from Steps and the Cheeky Girls and the Fast Food Rockers. That's going to be a brilliant party. On the way, we'll play Taylor Swift on Nation Next. Nation
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9: 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Waking you up over summer from Monday, 27th of July. Yes, I'll be back with another question. You're never going to get it. Another Duff note just before 8. And of course, the golden hour too.
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0: It's George Ezra on Nation Radio Yorkshire this Sunday at 4, the Nation Network Chart Show with Dr. Fox. Top 10s on this week's show from July 1987, 1994 and 2005. Sunday at 4 with Foxy, on the way after 3 today. It's a bit of a disco-themed old-school run for a Friday. 3:30 this afternoon, we'll check on the latest news in just a moment. Sheryl Crow, and also the new one from Alex Warren coming up.
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22: The top stories this hour. Police in Ireland say they've seized an extremely significant car bomb, thought to be intended for use in a terrorist attack in Northern Ireland. It was discovered in a car stopped in County Monaghan earlier this week. Two people have been arrested. Here's Police Commissioner Justin Kelly.
23: Certainly not just the seizure of components or pieces. This was an explosive device and it could have potentially caused significant damage.
22: Andy Burnham has opened his new Number 10 North office and declared it the best day of his life. The new Prime Minister intends to work from Manchester one day a week as part of a mission to grow the economy across the UK. Four men in their 20s have died after a car crashed into a lamppost in Merseyside. It happened in Highton in the early hours. And London Gatwick's become the first UK airport to offer a new robotic parking service. Passengers can drive their cars into a dedicated drop-off area where the robots lift the car by its tyres and park it in a secure space.
0: Now for the news here in East Yorkshire and Northern Lincolnshire. A man suffered serious injuries to his leg following reports he was stabbed with a chisel in Hull. It follows an alleged altercation between two men on Springfield Way and Libby yesterday afternoon, possibly related to a road rage incident. The 51-year-old man has been arrested. Three men will appear in court in connection with reports of violence in Grimsby, which allegedly involved baseball bats. Police were called to Lord Street yesterday morning. The men, who are aged between 34 and 37, face charges which include affray, criminal damage and possession of an offensive weapon. Two motorists have been fined for disturbing local people after repeatedly honking their horns in the early hours on Hesel Foreshore. A public spaces protection order is in place there to stop antisocial behaviours. And Humberside Police say they share concerns about the impact of repeat vehicle thefts after North East Lincolnshire's council lead stop antisocial behaviours. And Humberside Police say they share concerns about the impact

0: Afternoon, I'm Matt Hutchinson. We are heading into the weekend with the best variety of hits across Yorkshire. The Pointer Sisters on the way, and here's Sheryl Crow.
1: This ain't no disco. It ain't no country club either.

We are Nation Radio across Yorkshire. I'm Al Hutchinson. Thank you for having us on today. 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We play the best variety of hits. Alex Cann here for Drive Time from 4. Happy hour with an hour of feel-good songs to get you in the mood for the weekend from 7 o'clock tonight. Apparently a picky tea could help you reach your 5 a day, according to experts today, if you include foods such as hummus, falafel and vegetable dips. You see, when I think of a picky tea, I think of chicken nuggets, chips, fish fingers and pizza. That's for another night. I'll tell you what you could do through the summer holidays, and I love doing this. Kids will love it too. Going out for a picnic. You know, in one of our parks across East Yorkshire and Northern Lincolnshire. You could take them to East Park in Hull, or actually, next week, to celebrate Love Parks Week, with events in People's Park in Grimsby on Thursday next week and Homestead Park in Immingham on Friday. Who doesn't love a picnic? This is Alex Warren, Fever Dream, Nation Radio.

0: This weekend on Nation Radio, it's a synth pop weekend, playing songs like that from the Human League, from Soft Cell, from the Communards and the Pet Shop Boys, and a few forgotten hits as well. Gets underway tomorrow morning with Caroline from 10 here on Nation Radio Yorkshire. We'll do the old school run, old school bangers with a bit of a disco theme on the way at 3:30 today.
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It is Friday. The old school run today has got a bit of a disco theme to get you in the mood for the weekend. Patrick Hernandez playing after this from the Gap Band at Nation Radio.

0: Patrick Hernandez, Born to Be Alive, and the Gap Band Big Fun. It's a disco-themed old-school run for a Friday, playing on Nation Radio Yorkshire. Are you going on a staycation this summer? I am next weekend, actually. What do you like about a staycation, if that's your kind of thing? I just love you can pretty much jump in the car and go anywhere. Apparently, when it comes to staycations, one of the most important things we like is a local village pub. You know, you might get yourself like a little Airbnb in the countryside, go to the village pub, sit in the beer garden. Perfect on a day like today. Drypool Bridge in Hull has reopened today to pedestrians and to traffic. Got the latest travel for East Yorkshire and Northern Lincolnshire coming up ahead of Alex Cann, Drive Time from 4, and it's madness next. 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
13: I'm Samantha Dean. In Bainton, the A614 northbound's partially blocked. Very slow traffic due to an obstruction on the road at the B1248 Bainton roundabout. Beverley, the A164 slow in both directions at the A1079 at Jocks Lodge. In Hull, the A1165 Great Union Street, the usual slow traffic around Clarence Street. At Water, the B1246, there's temporary traffic lights due to electricity work in both directions at the junction with Bailey Lane.
12: Travel
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0: 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He'll give you a reminder how you can win that life-changing money. Make me a winner this afternoon. The details on the way. And a song that would fit nicely on our synth pop weekend on Nation this weekend. Duran Duran playing after the news at 4. Nation
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17: The top stories this hour. Police say an extremely significant car bomb has been intercepted near the Irish border. It was discovered in County Monaghan on Wednesday as part of an operation targeting dissident Republicans. Two people have been arrested. Jim O'Callaghan is Ireland's Justice Minister.
18: It is very worrying, but I suppose what I'm encouraged about is that the Gardaí were able to apprehend the suspect. The device has been, I suppose, defused.
17: It's reported a record 165 migrants have crossed the channel in a single boat. The so-called mega dinghy, the size of a bus, arrived in Dover yesterday afternoon. Home Office figures show just over 13,000 arrivals have been recorded so far this year. The Prime Minister says Number 10 North is not a gimmick. Andy Burnham's working from Manchester today, something he intends to do once a week. And England have picked up their first gold medal of the Commonwealth Games in Glasgow. It's been won by para powerlifter Mark Swan. 13 more golds are up for grabs this afternoon and evening.
19: Now for the news here in East Yorkshire and Northern Lincolnshire. A man's been arrested following a stabbing in Hull. Police say another man suffered serious injuries to his leg following reports he was attacked with a chisel on Springfield Way, Anlaby, yesterday, in what officers say is an alleged altercation related to a road rage incident. A 51-year-old remains in custody on suspicion of grievous bodily harm. A Hull man's been charged with forgery offences as part of an investigation into counterfeit banknotes. Rhys Bunce, who's 31, has been remanded in custody following a court appearance. And the first ever UK Beach Wrestling Championships are being held in Cleethorpes tomorrow. It'll take place near the Leisure Centre and the event will see athletes from across the country taking part. Lawrence Dutton's from British Wrestling. He says it'll help them to build a national team in the future.
20: Our pathway to the Olympics is run by a governing body called United World Wrestling, and then this is one of the disciplines they've introduced to make wrestling a bit more accessible, a bit more exciting for fans.
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19: Hazy sunshine this afternoon with some cloud and highs of 26 before another dry evening ahead. That's the latest. I'm Julie Caston. Nation
21: Radio. Hey, good afternoon. It's Alex Cann in for Sean Goldsmith. Thank crunchy, it's Friday. Almost the weekend. Yorkshire Day in just over a week as well. Here comes your Andrew. Hey, good afternoon. It's Alex Cann in for Sean Goldsmith. Thank crunchy, it's Friday. Almost the weekend. You're

Travis on Nation Radio Yorkshire, and why does it always rain on me? And it's with Sock On this weekend, Saturday and Sunday. The second stage will be set up in Memorial Gardens for a more chilled vibe. There'll be a fire engine bar, entertainment for the kids, and it's all still free to attend. The main with Sock happening in Valley Gardens with a Spread Eagle manning the bar, and bands on about every hour from 1 o'clock through till the headline acts who come on at around 9. So 2 days of free live music thanks to Withensea Town Council. It's just one of a number of events happening in Withensea this summer. It's packed full of them. The Blue Light Weekend on the 8th and the 9th of August, and Withensea Carnival starting on the 10th as well. 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

0: The home where she wants to live with Guy Ritchie is available to rent. It's got a very nice freestanding bath as well. It's Madonna and Papa Don't Preach on Nation Radio Yorkshire. Oh, do you know, I miss a bath. We bought a house in January, so it's nice to be on the property ladder at the age of 48 and a half. However, there's no bath. So at some point, we do need an extension because I miss my Mr. Matey.
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0: It's a music trivia question for you today. Which singer was at number one, number two, and number three at the same time in the singles chart in 2024? So which singer occupied numbers one, two, and three at the same time back in 2024? Any ideas on that? I'll let you know the answer in about 20 minutes. We'll check Yorkshire's travel and a great memory from the full Monty on the way as well.
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11: I'm Samantha Dean in Hull. The A165 Holderness Road outbound, the usual slow traffic from the Mount Retail Park to Diadem Roundabout. Great Union Street slow around Clarence Street. At Skidby, the A164, there's a lane closed due to roadworks. At the B1233 Harland Way, Skidby Roundabout. Brandsburton, the A165 Bridlington Road, there's temporary lights due to water mains work. That's from New Road to Catforce turnoff, so expect delays.
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Curiosity killed the cat on Nation Radio Yorkshire. Our cat Colin is in and out the cat flap all day today. He's having a nice Friday. He's having naps. He's going out for adventures in the garden. It must be nice being a cat. I notice whoever runs the Larry the Cat Twitter account is recruiting for a new cat to be in charge of Number 10 North in Manchester. And Larry's been making headlines, the Downing Street cat, for chasing a fox away from Downing Street. He's been there a long time. I tell you what, if that cat could talk, he could write a great book. Make me a winner! Upgrade your summer with Nation Player. This is your last chance saloon to win £400,000. It could be yours today. So what do you do if that went into your account? Tea time today. What is the first thing you'd buy? You've got to be quick, though. Don't leave it till the very last minute. Time is elapsing fast. 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

0: from Beverly Hills Cop, Glenn Frey, and The Heat Is On. Bad Boys was on ITV last night after the news. I started watching it. I thought, hang on, I've seen this a million times. Bad Boys, Bad Boys, what are you going to do? I thought it's not worth a late night, but it is a good film. And by the way, just briefly mentioning the spray tan sheep. I did mention this the other day. Farmer Sam Beachell from East Yorkshire coated his Texel sheep in a light brown spray in a bid to enhance their body shape. He says the muscle definition and also the whiteness of the head and the legs are enhanced. Anyway, it paid off for him, so he got two rosettes. He got two prizes at Driffield Show for his spray tan sheep this week. Well done, Sam.
1: 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The Ponderer.
0: So, for a bit of fun, I asked you which singer was at number one, number two, and number three at the same time in the singles chart back in 2024. All the top three belong to Sabrina Carpenter. You might have said Justin Bieber, you might have said Ed Sheeran, but no, Sabrina Carpenter in 2024. So well done to her. Espresso, I guess, was one of them. We'll do another Ponderer when Sean Goldsmith returns Monday afternoon.
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21: I'm Samantha Dean in Hull. Great Union Street slow around Clarence Street. Beverley, the A164 slow traffic at Jocks Lodge at the A1079, adding around 10 minutes to your journey. Bishop Burton, the A1079, there's temporary lights due to gas mains work between Churchside and Dog Kennel Lane. At Water, the B1246, there's temporary traffic lights due to electricity work in both directions at Bailey Lane, so expect delay.
20: Travel
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0: That is Ray and Where Is My Husband on Nation Radio Yorkshire. If you love synth pop, by the way, you definitely should be listening this weekend. We've got classics from Pet Shop Boys, Communards, Soft Cell, and a few curveballs in there as well. So 80s synth pop across Saturday and Sunday on Nation Radio Yorkshire. Some gems in there. It all starts at 10 tomorrow morning. And Yorkshire's news at 5, that follows next. Nation
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18: The top stories this hour. Police in Ireland say they've seized an extremely significant car bomb thought to be intended for use in a terrorist attack in Northern Ireland. It was discovered in a car stopped in County Monaghan earlier this week and is said to have contained military-grade explosives. Two people have been arrested. Here's Police Commissioner Justin Kelly.
19: Certainly not just the seizure of components or pieces. This was an explosive device and it could have potentially caused significant damage.
18: The father has been jailed for life for murdering his four-week-old baby son by shaking him. 39-year-old Tony Bartlett killed Atticus in Chard in Somerset in 2022. Four men in their 20s have died after a car crashed into a lamppost in Merseyside. It happened in Highton in the early hours. And Andy Burnham has declared opening the new Number 10 North office the best day of his life. The new Prime Minister intends to work from Manchester one day a week as part of a mission to grow the economy across the UK.
7: Now for the news here in East Yorkshire and Northern Lincolnshire. A man suffered serious injuries to his leg following reports he was stabbed with a chisel in Hull. It follows an alleged altercation between two men on Springfield Way, Anlaby, yesterday and possibly related to a road rage incident. A 51-year-old man's been arrested. Police in Hull have charged a man following reports of suspected counterfeit money being used to buy goods. 31-year-old Rhys Bunce faces two forgery charges. And the first ever UK Beach Wrestling Championships are being held in Cleethorpes tomorrow.
11: It's a fantastic format for introducing new audiences to wrestling as well.
7: Lawrence Dutton's from British Wrestling. He tells us more about the event.
11: Beach wrestling is like a dynamic version of wrestling that takes place on the sand. It's within a circle competition area, so it's a ring, which is 7 metres. Matches are fast-paced, 3 minutes, easy for spectators to follow.
7: It'll see athletes from across the country taking part, with hopes it'll help them build a national team in the future.
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7: A dry evening before cloud moves in overnight with a chance of light rain, lows of 10. That's the latest. I'm Julie Caston.
0: Hey, good afternoon. It's Alex Can here. Downhill to the weekend we go. Someone's going to get a call that will change their life before six. Aztec Camera here after James. Nation.

Aztec Camera on Nation Radio Yorkshire. And talking of cameras, story here about Tony Hughes from Branston. He's 79 and he got two fines of £27 for crossing the Humber Bridge. Turns out a till operator put his details in and used zeros instead of O's, or it might be the other way around, O's instead of zeros. Either way, the registration ended up being wrong. They have now cancelled it on appeal, and they've said they're going to look at their processes. But I'm always the same. My registration has got an O in it, but I never remember if it's an O or a zero. So if ever I stay at a car park where you've got to put your reg in, I'm always paranoid that I've put the wrong one in. And it's very easily done. So thankfully for Tony, those fines totalling £54 have now been cancelled. So you can go and buy some nice beer for the weekend to celebrate or something. This is Nation Radio Yorkshire.

0: It's the Bee Gees on Nation Radio Yorkshire. Hornsea Carnival have raised £6,064.80. Just shy of last year's total. They say they're a little disappointed not to smash that. But factors including Saturday night clashing with a World Cup game came into play. But over £6,000 raised. So well done to everybody involved. And I know Ian and the team at Hornsea Carnival, they're a small team, but they work incredibly hard. On the way next, we'll check Yorkshire's travel. And I've got Emily Sandé to play us on.
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14: I'm Samantha Dean in Hull, Great Union Street Slow, that's around the A165 Clarence Street. The A164 at Skidby, there's a lane closed due to roadworks. At Harland Way, at Skidby Roundabout, Beverley, the A1079 one lane's closed, a speed restriction in place of 30 miles per hour due to roadworks. At Beverley Road at Jocks Lodge, Ransburton and the A165 Bridlington Road, there's temporary traffic lights due to water mains work. That's from New Road to Catfoss turnoff.
18: Travel
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0: Bananarama and Venus on Nation Radio Yorkshire. So our synth pop weekend here across Saturday and Sunday. I wonder if Enjoy the Silence by Depeche Mode might make an appearance. I think that's such a great song. And there's a strong case actually for Take On Me and Sweet Dreams being in there as well. We're going to play some big bangers and also forgotten 45s as well. So if you like synth pop, definitely a groovy weekend in store for you. And Yorkshire's Travel, that's on the way.
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16: 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You're never going to get it. Another Duff note just before 8. And of course, the golden hour too.
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0: I'm Samantha Dean. In Hull, the A1165 Great Union Street slow around Clarence Street. Beverley, the A164 slow, that's at the A1079 Jocks Lodge. Hesel, the B1232 Beverley Road, temporary lights due to electricity work between Booth Ferry Road and Lowfield Road. At Brandsburton, the A165 Bridlington Road, there's temporary traffic lights due to water mains work in both directions from New Road to Catboss Turnoff.
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0: still quite tempted to see that hologram show at some point. It's ABBA on Nation Radio Yorkshire. Right, Kate Thornton is about to transform somebody's summer. Make me a
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3: Hello.
2: Hello. Who's that?
3: Sharon.
2: Sharon?
3: Thank you.
2: It's Kate Thornton.
3: Hi.
2: But you've just won £400,000 on this week's Make Me a Winner.
3: Get lost. Don't believe it.
2: You are very wealthy. £400,000 is winging its way into your bank account.
3: Wow. Thank you.
2: Can't believe you told me to get lost. When you entered this week's Make Me a Winner, what was the motivation behind that? What were you hoping that it would bring by way of changing your life?
3: My husband hasn't got a job at the moment. We've been trying to get a job for a couple of weeks now.
2: Is your husband at home with you?
3: Yes, he is.
2: Could you put me on loudspeaker? Maybe I could share the good news. What's his name?
3: Paul. Somebody wants to speak to you.
4: Hello.
2: Hello, Paul. How are you doing?
4: Good.
2: Do you have any idea why I might be calling Sharon today?
4: Not a clue, no.
2: Let me tell you something that your wife did this week, right? I know you're going through a bit of a tough time at the moment, aren't you?
4: Yeah, a little bit, yeah.
2: I think she just wanted to try to change your fortunes, and she has, because your wife has just won £400,000 on this week's Make Me a Winner.
4: Really?
2: Yes!
4: That's amazing!
2: I know! And she told me to get lost! Isn't it brilliant?
4: That's awesome. I'm crying.
2: Oh, Paul.
4: It's cheered me up.
2: I bet it has.
4: Yeah, we got them.
2: Yeah. Listen, what are you going to do with the money?
4: No idea.
2: No?
3: I'm going to go to Australia and see my nephew.
4: Yes.
2: Yeah. Ever made a trip like the one that you've just discussed going to Australia? Ever done that?
3: No,
4: but we talk about it all the time.
2: You can do it. And do you know what? Yeah. You can get on that plane and turn left if you want. huge congratulations to Sharon and to Paul. Time for me genuinely to get lost now, but keep listening to find out how you could win a life-changing £500,000 next week. Make me a winner!
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0: Still can't believe Shania Twain turned down politely the chance to perform at Taylor's wedding. It's Nation Radio Yorkshire. She was busy with Harry Styles, you see. Oh, to have such a packed Filofax. And on the way, we'll get Yorkshire's news at six. What an amazing winner today on our competition as well. £400,000 on our network competition. Isn't that amazing? Oh, I mean, 40 quid would be nice. The news on the way next. Nation
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15: The top stories this hour. Police say an extremely significant car bomb has been intercepted near the Irish border. It was discovered in County Monaghan on Wednesday, and officers say it was already constructed. A woman has been charged in relation to the discovery. Jim O'Callaghan is Ireland's Justice Minister.
16: It is very worrying, but I suppose what I'm encouraged about is that the Gardaí were able to apprehend the suspect. The device has been, I suppose, defused.
15: It's reported a record 165 migrants have crossed the channel in a single boat. The so-called mega dinghy, the size of a bus, arrived in Dover yesterday afternoon. Home Office figures show just over 13,000 arrivals have been recorded so far this year. Five officers have been injured after a police boat crashed into the Westminster Bridge on the River Thames. The extent of their injuries aren't known. And England have picked up their first gold medal of the Commonwealth Games in Glasgow. It's been won by para powerlifter Mark Swan.
17: Now for the news here in East Yorkshire and Northern Lincolnshire. A former senior youth worker from East Hull has been jailed for 5.5 years for sex offences against children. Jacob Agnew, who's 30, was convicted of offences involving 7 girls over a 10-year period. A man's been arrested following a stabbing in Hull. Police say another man suffered serious injuries to his leg following reports he was attacked with a chisel on Springfield Way, Anlaby yesterday, in what officers say is an alleged altercation related to a road rage incident. And the UK Beach Wrestling Championships will take place in Cleethorpes tomorrow. It's the first time this event's to be held, and there'll be athletes from across the country heading to our region for it. Lawrence Dutton's from British Wrestling.
18: Cleethorpes is a good place for it, really, because the tide doesn't go all the way to the wall, so we're not restricted by tide times or anything like that, which is important when we're running an event. It's just a nice, flat, large piece of sand, really, which we needed, and with the Leisure Centre close, just ticked all our boxes.
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17: A dry evening before cloud moves in overnight with a chance of light rain, lows of 10. That's the latest. I'm Julie Caston.
0: On the way, we'll talk food challenges in a couple of minutes' time. I've retired from them now. I used to try them, but not anymore. Whitney Houston is next to play. Nation.

Crowded House and Weather with you, and before it, some Amazing Whitney on Nation Radio Yorkshire. Now, one of the more strange hobbies I have, I quite like to watch competitive eating on YouTube. And in our little presenters WhatsApp group, a guy called Johnny Adams attempting a fish challenge in Scarborough. Now, this is at a place called Catch 55. So see if you think you could do this. You've got 45 minutes and you've got to eat a 3-pound battered cod, 4 pounds of chips, 6 sides and dips, and 4 slices of bread. All of that in 45 minutes. They pay you £50 cash, and you get your picture on the Wall of Fame if you win. Lose, and it's a £30 forfeit, which is actually not bad for all that food, price-wise, to be honest. So anyway, this Johnny Adams has had a go. I'm not sure if he did it, but that sounds pretty full on with all the chips. I tried, when I lived in Harrogate, there's a place called Cattleman's. I tried their 96-ounce steak challenge 3 times, failed it 3 times. Leah Shuckheaver, who's a competitive eater known as the Shuts, she had it in like 20 minutes. Unbelievable. The steak is 72 ounces or 2 kilograms. It's enormous. So I've now retired from eating challenges. After 3 goes on that steak, I thought, I don't think eating challenges are for me.

0: Comedian and singer Tracy Ullman. I've not heard that in a while. They Don't Know. We got Radio's Happiest Hour. It's called The Happy Hour, and it's on Nation Radio Yorkshire from 7 tonight. Particularly happy with it being Friday. Sean Goldsmith, if you're missing him, he'll be back on the show on Monday. Don't worry. He's been on Breakfast all this week and last week for Alex Duffy. And you might see Alex if you're going to Pride in Hull this weekend. He's going to be doing some of the hosting in the city centre. And the East Riding Fostering Team are also out and about. They were at Driffield Show and they're going to be at Hull Pride coming up this weekend to basically chat to people and get across the message that there is no one particular type of foster family. It's all about your personal qualities. And something else in the diary, Wednesday the 12th of August, it's Ladies' Day at Beverley Races. So get yourself your best frock on and get dressed up to the nines. You could even win Most Stylish Race Goer. 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Wednesday the 12th of August for Ladies' Day at Beverley Races. Yorkshire's Travel is coming up next.
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5: In Brandsburton, the A165 Bridlington Road. There's temporary traffic lights due to water mains work from New Road to Cat Boss turnoff. Beverley Victoria Road, temporary traffic lights due to gas mains work at Poplars Way. The A1079 at Beverley, one lane's closed with a speed restriction of 30 miles per hour due to roadworks. At the A164 Beverley Road, Jocks Lodge, Skidby, the A164, there's a lane closed due to roadworks. That's at Skidby Roundabout at Harland Way.
3: Travel
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0: good song, Matt. Maroon 5 and Don't Want to Know. And one I've not heard for a while, Roxy Music as well, Love is the Drug. So with Sock On in Withernsea this weekend, Saturday, Sunday. The forecast looks quite good for tomorrow. You may need a brolly on Sunday. Who knows? I keep checking the forecast and it's a bit mixed for Sunday, but I suppose we do need a bit of rain. Make me a winner! 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It's our final July giveaway. 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

0: It's Wham and I'm your man. There's going to be a late bus running back, by the way, from Widsock if you are wanting to get back to Hull from Withernsea on Saturday or Sunday night, leaving about 11 from Queen Street. And the headliners on Saturday, Alternative Solution and Scarred Up. Sunday, Kinda Queen, followed by Highway to Hull. I do think that's a great name for a band, Highway to Hull. So if you love AC/DC, you're going to love these guys on Sunday. Right, we'll have a final check of Yorkshire's travel on the way if you're on the highway to Hull or anywhere else. And some boy band magic from the Backstreet Boys coming up next as well.
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3: I'm Samantha Dean. At Brandsburton, the A165 Bridlington Road, there's temporary lights due to water mains work from New Road to Catboss turnoff. Cherryburton, Canada Drive, there's temporary lights due to electricity work between Main Street and Elm Drive. Beverley, the A1079, one lane's closed with a speed restriction of 30. That's at Beverley Road. Skidby, the A164, there's a lane closed due to roadworks at the B1233 Harland Way at Skidby Roundabout.
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0: 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On the way, we got the Happy Hour, and it's an endorphin rush in radio form. 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
15: The top stories this hour. A woman in her 20s has been charged after Irish police found a bomb in a car close to the border with Northern Ireland. The device was intercepted in County Monaghan on Wednesday in an intelligence-led operation targeting dissident Republicans. The woman's due to appear before a special court sitting this evening. A father has been jailed for life for murdering his four-week-old baby son by shaking him. 39-year-old Tony Bartlett killed Atticus in Chard in Somerset in 2022. A police boat carrying armed officers has crashed on the River Thames near Westminster Bridge in central London. Five officers have been injured. Some ended up in the river. The Met says it doesn't believe any members of the public were hurt. And Andy Burnham's opened his new Number 10 North office in Manchester, saying he wants to get Britain hoping again. The Prime Minister says it'll help put power in every postcode. But Tory leader Kemi Badenoch says it's an interesting gimmick.
7: It's the actual decisions that are being taken that matter, not where you move people. Here or there.
16: Now for the news here in East Yorkshire and Northern Lincolnshire. A man from Hull who committed sexual offences against young people while working in youth services has been jailed for 5.5 years. 30-year-old Jacob Agnew will also be on the sex offenders register for life. A man suffered serious injuries to his leg following reports he was stabbed with a chisel in Hull. It follows an alleged altercation between two men on Springfield Way, Anlaby, yesterday. The 51-year-old man's been arrested. And the first ever UK Beach Wrestling Championships is being held in Cleethorpes tomorrow.
17: It's a fantastic format for introducing new audiences to wrestling as well.
16: Lawrence Dutton's from British Wrestling. He tells us more about the event.
17: Beach wrestling is like a dynamic version of wrestling that takes place on the sand. It's within a circular competition area, so it's a ring, which is 7 metres. Matches are fast-paced, 3 minutes. Easy for spectators to follow.
16: It'll see athletes from across the country taking part, with hopes it'll help them build a national team.
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16: A dry evening before cloud moves in overnight with a chance of light rain, lows of 10. That's the latest. I'm Julie Caston.
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0: Hello you, it's Alex Cann here. I have got songs on the way from Luther and Janet from the 90s, also Michael Jackson, but first, the French robots to sing.

I still don't think they've got it. Luther and Janet, the best things in life are free. This is Nation Radio Yorkshire. It's the happy hour with Michael Jackson as well. And Hull's Pride is going to be gathering this weekend. It's the 25th year of the city's Pride celebrations. Steps' Claire Richards is going to be on. The Cheeky Girls and Fast Food Rockers. Do you remember the fast food song? Let's eat to the beat. And the main stage in Zebedee's Yard will also feature a performance from RuPaul's Drag Race winner Ginger Johnson. Set to be an unforgettable day. So the parade setting off from Wellington Street at 11. Live acts and entertainment from midday until 6. Hesel Theatre Co will be involved too. The NHS Choir. DJ sets from the balcony at City Hall. Look out for our very own Alex Duffy as well, our breakfast superstar, who's back on the radio Monday, FYI. And events for kids, including circus skills at Ferrens Arts Gallery. So the whole city joining in with Hull's 25th anniversary Pride celebrations. Someone else who's celebrating today, Jennifer Lopez. She's turning 57.

0: It is the House Martins and Happy Hour on Nation Radio Yorkshire. By the way, I gave you half a story there. So Alex is going to be at Queen Victoria Square tomorrow morning, announcing the parade as it comes through and doing a bit of a DJ set and some social bits. So look out for our Alex in the morning. And can I mention Griffo as well? Griffo has got major mug envy because both myself and Sean Goldsmith, who normally host this show, we both have a Nation Radio mug and Griffo does not. So there was a bit of a chat in our WhatsApp group this morning about mug envy. I do like my Nation Radio mug. Brews always taste really good out of this cup. I don't know why. So, you know, certain mugs make coffee taste better, and I think the Nation mug is one of them.
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0: Chesney Hawkes and the one and only on Nation Radio's Happy Hour, also S Club 7 and Don't Stop Moving. Now, whilst Alex does his thing at Pride, Caroline Verdon's on tomorrow, flying solo for a second week. It'll be Alex and Caroline back together for the Saturday show next weekend. But tomorrow, catch Caroline on her own from 10 o'clock after Greg Burns with Saturday Breakfast. So it's the Happy Hour and Britney Spears, I think her best song, coming up in a second. After this, a Motown song redone by two legends, Mick Jagger and David Bowie. And Mick Jagger has said he never wants to see any of the Rolling Stones' work nicked by AI. That must be a real thing for pop stars. A lot of them are trademarking their voice and their sound. But there's no substitute for actual Mick Jagger, is there?
1: Okay.

0: A night to remember from Shalimar on Nation Radio Yorkshire. 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Tiffin Sandwiches are headline sponsors this year. There's so much going on. There's the Military Village. I think Winston Churchill might be coming back. Well, an impersonator, obviously. We've got Blue Light Live, a new two-day music event. There's the Colour Run, the Sea Displays, the Sea Swims, Dog Agility Zone, and mascots. There's almost too much to list. There's even an air show as well. So go to bluelightweekend.com to get the full lowdown. Hopefully, it'll be a really, really nice weekend for it. Weather-wise, it was lovely last year. So I remember sitting in the sunshine having my first ever patty on Blue Light Weekend last year. How did I get to 48 without trying one? I've no idea. Nation
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0: It's Mark Ronson and Bruno Mars with Uptown Funk, and before it, the iconic New Order and Blue Monday. Our new Prime Minister is a big fan of New Order, isn't he? And I'll be here for Matt Hutchinson, by the way, next Friday, including 30 minutes of Feel Good 90s. So I'll be here for that, for my final show in July. Otherwise, it's Sean Goldsmith back on the Happy Hour on Monday, and the rest of this show as well, including The Ponderer. So enjoy your Friday night. Roberto's got the house party, and enjoy if you're going to Withstock this weekend. May well see you there. I'm thinking of moseying down myself. It's a really great weekend organised by Withernsea Town Council. But Yorkshire's News at 8. That follows next.
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10: Let's do this Friday night thing, shall we? Get you ready for the weekend. Hello, I'm Roberto. This is Nation's house party with the Skilo tune on the way. That's for anyone who's ever wanted to be taller, richer, or maybe a baller. Kicking us off though, CC Peniston on Nation.

Here we are then, getting you ready for that weekend. Hope you're doing well tonight. I'm Roberto, playing your ski lows, I wish, on Nation's House Party. Nearly 8:15. You're going to need some white gloves and glow sticks in a minute. We're going raving with Baby D. First, Destiny's Child on Nation. Yeah.

0: chilling with her bestie Ava at the end of a long week. Two large glasses of rosé on the go. That is for you. Baby D on Nation's House Party. I'm Roberto with the Chaka Khan song next that Whitney covered for the Bodyguard film. Do you remember it? Chaka Khan's version. Brilliant. It's on the way.
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This is the soundtrack to your Friday night. Getting you ready for the weekend. Yeah, it's Nation's House Party with Rosala and everybody's free. I'm Roberto, banging out these huge anthems till 11. I've got the ultimate, no, you've had your chance tune on the way from En Vogue. First though, Chic Disco Vibes. 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

0: Good evening, Tammy Lewis. Maybe you're doing the same thing as her tonight. Double checking the passport, checking the tickets, making sure everything's in order before she heads off on holiday tomorrow. Have a great time, won't you? There is En Vogue for you, my lovin'. Thank you for your message through our Facebook page. Got some 80s attitude next from Nina Cherry and a huge club anthem from Nelly from the Noughties on the way. Nation
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0: Evening, Danny and Mark bouncing around to that tune tonight, setting up their tent ready for a night of fishing. That's Nelly, hot in here on Nation's House Party. 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
1: What should we do for a Friday night? Oh, if you insist, I'll keep the tunes coming. 8 o'clock, Sandy B's House Anthem on the way first. 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

Bringing those old school house vibes to your Friday night. It is Nation's House Party. It's Make the World Go Round. I'm Roberto with more like that on the way for you. Soul Searcher in a bit right now. Switch Disco and Ella Henderson. React on Nation.

0: Are you doing the Friday night chill, Friday night party in the kitchen maybe, or something else? There is Soul Searcher on Nation's House Party. 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

KLF on Nation's House Party. A moment ago I said you're doing the Friday night chill, the Friday night party in the kitchen or something else. Lee and his future son-in-law Martin have been in touch. They're definitely doing something else. Putting up gazebos ready for the wedding tomorrow. Have an amazing weekend, guys. I'll keep you going tonight. Michael Gray's on the way first. Patrice Rushen on Nation.

0: Some kitchen raving happening tonight. Emily Norton, happy 30th. Got her three besties round, loving the tunes and the cocktails that are flowing. That's for you, MC Sar and The Real McCoys. Another night on Nation's House Party with the Salt and Pepper song next, where they tried to convince everyone it was about dancing. And we all thought, no, it's about something else. Space Cowboy coming up as well. Nation
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0: Space Cowboy. I would die for your nation's house party. I'm Roberto. Only one more hour to go of these big tunes to get you ready for the weekend. I'm going to start things off next at 10 with a song that just sounds like somebody's turned up the whole weekend. Nation
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0: Go on, turn it up. 1 hour left of the big tunes to get you ready for that weekend with Michael Jackson on the way. His song has probably got the best bass line ever. First, though, Brothers in Rhythm, such a good feeling. Oh, yeah, it's Nation.

0: years, I thought she was saying, "My lover's got no money, he's got his trombolese." I was thinking that a trombolese is some kind of musical instrument. Can't be the only one that thought that. Gala's Freed From Desire, playing for you on Nation's House Party, nearly 20 past 10 for your Friday night. I'm Roberto. I'll just keep the big tunes coming. Sister Sledge on the way next, and that Cisco song all about, well, some underwear.
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2: 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You know.

by Zoe Hadley. Been loving the tunes tonight, partying with us since the beginning as she clears out stuff. She's moving house tomorrow, just packing the last of the boxes. That's for you, Fatboy Slim on Nation. Good luck with that move. I'll keep you going with Bobby Brown real soon. Right now, Gloria Gaynor on Nation's House Party.

0: Bobby Brown on Nation's House Party for your Friday night as we enter the last leg of the big tunes. I've got some great ones to squeeze in before I finish. The Weekend is coming up and the cameo tune next that just has Cool written all over it from the 80s. Nation
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0: The weekend wraps up Nation's House Party tonight. What a tune to finish on. Although it doesn't have to end there. If you're up for more, just get Nation Player, our app, and check out Nation Dance. 24/7 party over there. Have yourself a brilliant weekend. I'll catch you back here Monday night, 8 o'clock. Nation
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1: Nation Radio. Are your child's vaccines up to date?
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